Say boo. The monster say boo. The bats say boo. It's a Halloween night. The moon is bright. The ghosts say boo. The witches say boo. The monster say boo. The bats say boo.

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1: 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That's it, closer. Come on, close it on up.
2: There we are.
3: You stole our cocoa beans.
4: What are you talking about?
5: When the day you woke, they sent me away. Destroyed my life.
6: Well, it's obviously something, because you said, huh. So I will thank you to stop gawping as though I was something unpleasant you'd found in your handkerchief. I find it uncomfortable and, frankly, rude.
7: Huh. Oh, you did it again. Tell me what it is or I shall poke you quite viciously with a cocktail stick.

Sinora, work your body line. Yeah. Work, work, work, Sinora, work it all the time. Sinora, she's a sensation, the reason for aviation. And fellas, you got to watch it. When she wind up, she bottom, she go.

Shake your body line. Work, work, work, Sonora. Work it all the time.

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1: Excellent. So, great. Okay. A little longer.
0: A little more bright.
1: Well.